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Now you do what they told ya. 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

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And now you do what they told you.

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When you're talking to yourself, I know.

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1: Met a girl called Lola and I took her back to my place. Feeling guilty, feeling scared, hidden cameras everywhere. Stop! Hold on.

Come here, baby. You know you drive me up a wall, the way you make good for all the nasty tricks you pull. Seems like we're making up more than we're making love.

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Now you do what they told ya. Now you do what they told ya.